0: Time now for the movie quote of the day with my beautiful bride, Heidi Small, from 1976.
1: Oh.
0: You're going to hear me roar.
1: I don't know.
0: It was a Howard Beale-inspired line. You're going to hear me roar was from the movie Network.
1: I've not seen that.
0: I have, but only once, and it was a long, long time ago. It's from 1976. That is your movie quote of the day on The John and Heidi Show.

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1: Okay. Irish singer Enya, her real name, and I'm going to butcher the heck out of this because it's a tough one. Eithne Padarain Ni Broranian.
0: I think you nailed it. I bet that's exactly how you pronounce all of those things. Was that one word or two?
1: I think Enya is much easier.
0: Let's just call her Enya.
1: And let's see. Americans collectively use more than 1.4 billion gallons of paint every year.
0: Okay, that's a lot of paint.
1: I think this last year we were a big chunk.
0: We were certainly helping.
1: And from 1912 to 1948, the Olympics Pentathlon of the Muses awarded medals for the best painting, sculpture, architecture, literature, and music.
0: Well, that is.
1: I did not know the Olympics had a division for those.
0: I did not
1: types
0: either.
1: Of things.
0: Had no clue.
1: But I think that's nice. Give that some really attention nice. To the arts.
0: I agree, 1,000%.
1: And that's news to me.
0: That is also news to me.

0: Fun fact for you, Heidi.
1: What's that, John?
0: A study found that dunking an Oreo in milk for 3 seconds gives it the optimal balance of sogginess and structural integrity.
1: Really?
0: Here's the thing. Let's pump the brakes for a second. Somebody got paid to do that study. And they tried it for 1 second, for 2 seconds, for 4 seconds. They're like, oh, that's way too soggy. They figured out 3 seconds was the perfect amount. How much fun would that study have been?
1: How much did they make on that study?
0: I don't know. And I wonder how many sleeves of Oreos they had to go through to get it done. Fun fact for you, Heidi.
1: What's that, John?
0: Oscar Hammerstein, who won 2 Academy Awards for Best Song in the 1940s, is the only Oscar to ever win an Oscar.
1: That's just a fun name to say.
0: It is, Oscar Hammerstein. Another fun fact for you, Heidi.
1: What's that, John?
0: A kidney transplant is actually a kidney addition. Surgeons leave the old one in place most of the time.
1: I did not know that.
0: Yeah. And we'll do one final fun fact for you, Heidi.
1: What's that, John?
0: Goldfish can distinguish the music of one composer from another.
1: I don't think so.
0: They apparently can. I don't know how they know that.
1: I don't know how they
0: asked a goldfish and he nodded his head.
1: Yeah.
0: Good job. Here's some snacks. Several fun facts. Now you know. Thanks for listening to the John and Heidi Show.

0: Time now for some weird news. Never mind dating apps. Try looking for love when you're buying groceries. Yeah, some supermarkets in Finland are testing pink shopping baskets that let other customers know that you are single and open to mingle.
1: What a cute idea.
0: Yeah, regular baskets are gray or black, but the pink ones definitely stand out. The idea recently went viral after Instagram creator Kashvi, who has lived in Finland for 4 years, posted a video explaining the concept. She says, shoppers are only supposed to approach each other if they're both carrying pink baskets. The video has racked up more than 1.3 million views, with amused commenters joking that they need 10 baskets so people realize it's urgent, or that time to start grocery shopping in Finland. So if you carry one in each hand, you have better odds. I mean, I could see where people would be silly about this, but it is a neat idea. It's a very neat idea. And such a simple thing. Anybody that wanted to could, start that type of thing. I saw one where it was red, yellow, and green. And so if you were just going there as a friend, you would wear a red shirt because you're like, don't hit on me.
1: Just like to a bar, like but at a bar.
0: If you're single, you'd wear a green shirt or green whatever.
1: I thought this was phenomenal.
0: And then the yellow was like, I'm not officially looking, but I'm not dating anybody. And I was like, that's a neat idea.
1: I think that's a great idea.
0: Again, really simple, easy ways that you could actually do this like right here in your own town. Weird news on the John and Heidi Show.

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OPM Kaibigan. As they navigate through interesting times, President Marcos and U.S. Secretary of State Marco Rubio yesterday reaffirmed the deep ties between the two allies as they tackled key issues, including China and artificial intelligence. Rubio paid a courtesy call on Marcos at Malacañang as fresh tensions rose in the South China Sea following the Chinese Coast Guard's attack that injured a Philippine Navy personnel at Ayungin Shoal on Monday. Interior Secretary John Vic Remulla maintained that the manhunt for fugitive Senator Ronald De La Rosa remains on track. De La Rosa has been eluding police tracker teams since the Senate shooting in May.

Without going into details, Remulla said the Philippine National Police is still on track in its operations to locate De La Rosa, who is wanted by the International Criminal Court for crimes against humanity. Transportation Secretary Giovanni Lopez has directed LTFRB to begin consultations on petitions for fare hikes amid rising oil prices. Transport groups Manibela and Piston are pushing for a fare increase of 2 to 10 pesos respectively. The LTFRB is exploring the possibility of expanding the coverage of the fuel subsidy to reach more public utility vehicles, as well as increase the amount.

0: Time now for the question of the day. This one is for you, Heidi. In a survey, about 10% of people said they just don't like this food. What is it?
1: 10%?
0: 10%. I don't understand how you couldn't like this food. I mean, I thought everybody liked it.
1: Sauerkraut?
0: No, pancakes. Sauerkraut. I can understand why other people don't like sauerkraut. I didn't like
1: sauerkraut.
0: You
1: love sauerkraut.
0: I do now, but I didn't like it as a kid at all. My dad made us eat it, and I was like, ugh, I don't like sauerkraut. Now I'm like,
1: I'm not a huge fan.
0: I go for some sauerkraut, and my wife was like, what is wrong with you? I'm like, I don't know. I have no idea. Yeah, pancakes is the answer.
1: Huh.
0: 10% of people don't like pancakes?
1: I don't hate them, but I prefer French toast if I have an option.
0: I'm just saying, I go for pancakes. I'll take, now I'm, you know what I'm hungry for? Pancakes and sauerkraut.
1: I think you're just hungry.
0: All right, there we go. Question of the day on the John and Heidi Show.

0: Time now for something special with Heidi Small. What you got for me there, Heidi?
1: We have another edition of a dumb crook.
0: Oh, okay.
1: And this was in 2016. A 23-year-old serial burglar named Christopher Atherton was arrested near Liverpool, England, for handling stolen goods. How did police find this guy? After they handcuffed him and put him in the back of the police van, he retrieved a small phone from between his butt cheeks and somehow managed to take a selfie. The cops discovered the phone and, hopefully wearing gloves, scrolled through the photos of Atherton's previous crime scenes, including the home of a sleeping elderly woman. He was sentenced to 21 months behind bars.
0: Wow.
1: Then a few years later, police found an unopened blood-stained safe in the shopping cart in the middle of the road. A DNA test revealed that the blood belonged to Atherton, who was out on release. He claimed that he had merely found the stolen safe, but later pled guilty and got another 26 weeks in prison. So
0: he's not making good choices.
1: No, he's not.
0: That is something special with Heidi Small.

0: Time now for the list. Nearly two-thirds of adults say they regularly watch oddly satisfying videos on social media. 156 hours a year is the average, by the way. Wow. That's 30 minutes a day. Watching strangely soothing movements. A survey of 2,000 people in the U.S. found most popular videos, pimple popping.
1: Yuck.
0: Pressure washing is one that I watch. I don't know why. The people that like spray down somebody's patio or driveway.
1: Yeah, you do.
0: Crushing objects. I've seen some of those. The appeal is not just entertainment either. Many people say the videos provide a unique sense of relief. And there's like a theme that carries into their real life. And here are some other things that people find oddly satisfying. So like a good hot bath. Why is that oddly satisfying? That would be satisfying. Putting paper through a shredder. Oh, yeah, I could see that would be satisfying. Biting your nails. Cleaning. Digging at your nose. Ugh. Keyboard noises. You, for whatever reason, like a clicky clacky keyboard.
1: I do.
0: Ugh. Mowing the lawn. Organizing. And popping bubble wrap. I agree with a lot of these. There's some that I'm like, I don't know. I've got that whole list in the show notes for today at johnandheidishow.com. I could put my

0: We always like to wrap things up around here with good news, and I think this is good news. I just thought about my own kids. A complete stranger saved this little girl's life. How amazing. It was a frightening afternoon in Michigan at a beach, but it turned into a story of courage thanks to a woman who refused to just stand by and watch. A two-year-old girl was pulled out of the water. She was not breathing at all. Marza Mokala, I probably said all of that wrong, began putting her CPR training into action, and it helped save this child's life.
1: That's awesome.
0: It happened at what looks like a lake in Michigan. She said, honestly, I just thought about my own kids. I would want somebody to do it for me. At first, the terrifying scene left her frozen. She said, I just froze up. Yeah. The mom was crying. I went over and I took the baby out of her hands and I just started mouth to mouth. She received her CPR for infants and children and adults through her job, and immediately she relied on that training. When the rescue breaths alone did not work, she switched over to chest compressions. That wasn't working. She said, she tried everything. She said it felt like it was taking forever, it worked. And this little girl is alive today because of this woman. So how wild is that?
1: That is amazing. And I could see how you would totally freeze up I mean, how could you not? That's a terrifying thing to be involved in. But God bless her for
0: Such a good thing that you knew what to
1: do
0: and you did it. I've got a link to the whole story. You can check it out. It's in the show notes for today at johnandheidishow.com. Time to say goodbye, Heidi.
1: Goodbye, Heidi.
0: Goodbye, everybody. Have a great day. Thank you for listening to the John and Heidi Show.

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OPM Kaibigan. As they navigate through interesting times, President Marcos and U.S. Secretary of State Marco Rubio yesterday reaffirmed the deep ties between the two allies as they tackled key issues, including China and artificial intelligence. Rubio paid a courtesy call on Marcos at Malacañang as fresh tensions rose in the South China Sea following the Chinese Coast Guard's attack that injured a Philippine Navy personnel at Ayungin Shoal on Monday. Interior Secretary John Vic Remulla maintained that the manhunt for fugitive Senator Ronald De La Rosa remains on track. De La Rosa has been eluding police tracker teams since the Senate shooting in May. Without going into details, Remulla said the Philippine National Police is still on track in its operations to locate De La Rosa, who is wanted by the International Criminal Court for crimes against humanity.

Transportation Secretary Giovanni Lopez has directed LTFRB to begin consultations on petitions for fare hikes amid rising oil prices. Transport groups Manibela and Piston are pushing for a fare increase of 2 to 10 pesos respectively. The LTFRB is exploring the possibility of expanding the coverage of the fuel subsidy to reach more public utility vehicles, as well as increase the amount.

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OPM Kaibigan. As they navigate through interesting times, President Marcos and U.S. Secretary of State Marco Rubio yesterday reaffirmed the deep ties between the two allies as they tackled key issues, including China and artificial intelligence. Rubio paid a courtesy call on Marcos at Malacañang as fresh tensions rose in the South China Sea following the Chinese Coast Guard's attack that injured a Philippine Navy personnel at Ayungin Shoal on Monday. Interior Secretary John Vic Remulla maintained that the manhunt for fugitive Senator Ronald De La Rosa remains on track. De La Rosa has been eluding police tracker teams since the Senate shooting in May. Without going into details, Remulla said the Philippine National Police is still on track in its operations to locate De La Rosa, who is wanted by the International Criminal Court for crimes against humanity. Transportation Secretary Giovanni Lopez has directed LTFRB

to begin consultations on petitions for fare hikes amid rising oil prices. Transport groups Manibela and Piston are pushing for a fare increase of 2 to 10 pesos respectively. The LTFRB is exploring the possibility of expanding the coverage of the fuel subsidy to reach more public utility vehicles, as well as increase the amount.

0: Lunch break na kaibigan. 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

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I'm Irene on Kaibigan Radio, weekdays 12 hanggang alas 2. 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

0: It's time for our Fact of the Day with James, bringing you a little Filipino flavor this lunchtime. The Fact of the Day with James Mendoza,
1: OPM Kaibigan. Abu Sayyaf, Muslim extremists take 20 hostages, and troops comb the jungles in the southern island of Basilan for them in 2001. In 2002, the Filipino and U.S. armies hold joint counterterrorism exercises near the stronghold of this same al-Qaeda-linked group. OPM.

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I'm Irene on Kaibigan Radio. 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

Hope your lunch is going great so far, kaibigan. I'm Irene on OPM Kaibigan. Don't move. The 1 o'clock news is coming up.

0: good.
1: After that news update, let's keep things positive. I'm Irene on OPM Kaibigan. One more hour of music, sama-sama tayo. As they navigate through interesting times, President Marcos and U.S. Secretary of State Marco Rubio yesterday reaffirmed the deep ties between the two allies as they tackled key issues, including China and artificial intelligence. Rubio paid a courtesy call on Marcos at Malacañang as fresh tensions rose in the South China Sea following the Chinese Coast Guard's attack that injured a Philippine Navy personnel at Ayungin Shoal on Monday. Interior Secretary John Vic Remulla maintained that the manhunt for fugitive Senator Ronald De La Rosa remains on track. De La Rosa has been eluding police tracker teams since the Senate shooting in May. Without going into details, Remulla said the Philippine National Police is still on track in its operations to locate De La Rosa, who is wanted by the International Criminal Court for crimes against humanity. Transportation Secretary Giovanni Lopez has directed LTFRB to begin consultations on petitions for fare hikes amid rising oil prices. Transport groups Manibela and Piston are pushing for a

fare increase of 2 to 10 pesos respectively. The LTFRB is exploring the possibility of expanding the coverage of the fuel subsidy to reach more public utility vehicles, as well as increase the amount.

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Mabilis ang update, tapos tuloy-tuloy na hits. 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

And just like that, our lunch show comes to an end. I'm Irene. This is OPM Kaibigan. Good music continues all afternoon long. Every time you

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OPM Kaibigan. As they navigate through interesting times, President Marcos and U.S. Secretary of State Marco Rubio yesterday reaffirmed the deep ties between the two allies as they tackled key issues, including China and artificial intelligence. Rubio paid a courtesy call on Marcos at Malacañang as fresh tensions rose in the South China Sea following the Chinese Coast Guard's attack that injured a Philippine Navy personnel at Ayungin Shoal on Monday. Interior Secretary John Vic Remulla maintained that the manhunt for fugitive Senator Ronald De La Rosa remains on track. De La Rosa has been eluding police tracker teams since the Senate shooting in May. Without going into details, Remulla said the Philippine National Police is still on track in its operations to locate De La Rosa, who is wanted by the International Criminal Court for crimes against humanity. Transportation Secretary Giovanni Lopez has directed LTFRB to begin consultations on petitions for fare hikes amid rising oil prices. Transport groups Manibela and Piston are pushing for a fare increase of 2 to 10 pesos respectively. The LTFRB is exploring the possibility of expanding the coverage of the fuel subsidy to reach more public utility vehicles, as well as increase the amount.

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1: 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OPM Kaibigan. As they navigate through interesting times, President Marcos and U.S. Secretary of State Marco Rubio yesterday reaffirmed the deep ties between

Philippine National Police is still on track in its operations to locate De La Rosa, who is wanted by the International Criminal Court for crimes against humanity. Transportation Secretary Giovanni Lopez has directed LTFRB to begin consultations on petitions for fare hikes amid rising oil prices. Transport groups Manibela and Piston are pushing for a fare increase of 2 to 10 pesos respectively. The LTFRB is exploring the possibility of expanding the coverage of the fuel subsidy to reach more public utility vehicles, as well as increase the amount.

0: everybody. Welcome to Friday's show. This is fun with Am and Davo and Aaron. We've done a lot of Friday shows, haven't we?
1: We love a good Friday.
0: We're counting them. Speaking of, the week and how many weeks we've done and how many Mondays, Tuesdays, Wednesdays, Thursdays, Fridays we've done, I just want to announce before we go any further that we're going to be making a big announcement. Next week, a huge announcement, and it is going to affect everybody. So we want to make sure you tune in to the show next week and take a listen to what's going to be announced.
1: That sounds exciting.
0: It's going to be interesting. So you will want to catch that, especially all the radio stations who are listening to what we're doing here. We are going to, of course, thank everybody who's tuned into the only radio crew that stood outside a public washroom waiting for someone and realized halfway through how creepy it looked. It was totally innocent. I can't remember who I was waiting for, but I'm sure I was waiting for somebody.
2: You just lurk out there. Hey?
0: But yeah, it was looking pretty creepy. Yeah. So you know what? That's a good point. There's a lot of things that I've done in my life that they look so suspicious, but I was innocent.
1: Until proven guilty.
0: I know that we've all got stories about that. We can share those stories throughout the show here, but we're also going to share stories in the hot off the top news. We've got some headlines there we need to take care of. They're good ones. We've also got the trivia reveal today. Well, that's every day we do the show.
2: Yeah.
0: You're going to play along with us to answer some questions, and I want to talk about silly tests that you fail.
2: Okay.
0: Just some really silly ones to fail. And then after that, I think, Amanda, you're going to...
2: I've got some updates on Charlie XCX on the Rolling Stones and Morgan Wallen.
1: And then after that, I want to talk about a CEO and a big company.
2: Okay.
0: Tell us a good story about that one.
2: Sure.
0: We've got some great stories to tell you on Dave's Dating Advice. Make sure you're here for that, because I got a good piece of advice
1: it's
0: for you
1: gonna
0: guys.
1: It's going to be hot.
0: And you guys...
2: I've got a story about a legendary sports moment.
0: Legendary sports moment. Yeah. That's good. I love sports.
1: And then after that, I got some shallow thoughts.
2: I've got some too.
1: Shallow thoughts.
0: Yeah. And then how about we talk about signs you might be a loser?
1: You don't know me, Dave.
0: I was going to take responsibility for that one, actually. I was going to say, as long as your name is not David Gale, there are other signs that you might be a loser. We also have the good news and the good news segment coming up. Three stories there. You got the trivia preview. More questions to answer on the show on Monday. But right now, let's get started with Hot Off the Top News.
3: It's weird. The weird and wacky news.
0: Okay, we've got some bears.
1: The bears are stealing.
0: They're stealing golfers' clubs. That's what the bears are doing.
1: Golfers' clubs.
0: Yeah, we're going to find out what the bears are doing with those golfers' clubs. And then we have also got a town that unveiled the world's tallest nutcracker.
1: That sounds cracking.
0: Yeah, doesn't it? Okay, we're going to talk about that stuff. We got that coming up right after the break here, so stick around for more fun on Fun with Am and Davo and Aaron. Oh, it-

0: We're back, everybody, and that means we've got those headlines on Fun with Am and Davo and Aaron. It's time for Hot Off the Top News.
1: Ooh,
0: we've got some interesting things going on here in Canada. Apparently, our bears are taking to golf.
2: Oh,
0: they like golf now.
1: Really?
0: I thought bears like tennis, but I guess
1: they're like peanut butter.
0: That as well, but it has nothing to do with sports, so we're not talking about peanut butter. How about this bear that was caught on video stealing a bag full of golf clubs on a course in British Columbia, Canada?
2: Oh.
0: They're our next door neighbors.
2: Yeah.
0: They're not very nice. The incident unfolded at Golden Eagle Golf Club at Pitt Meadows. Video posted Sunday shows a black bear picking up the bag and sauntering off as the golfer exclaims, "Those are my clubs, man!"
2: Dude, where is my clubs?
0: Did he think that there was a man dressed up in a bear suit?
2: Maybe,
0: This is, "Those are my clubs, man." The bear drags the bag to some bushes and trees right off the course where a second bear is eagerly awaiting the loot.
2: Wow.
0: It is unclear whether the golfers got their clubs back.
2: Wow.
0: They did. Oh, you look at this. You know what? Aaron was right. They found peanut butter in the golf clubs.
1: that explains
0: that's
1: it.
0: Why. That's why.
2: Having a party.
0: What could be another explanation?
1: Cocaine bear?
0: No.
1: I'm thinking, check the bag. I'm just saying.
0: Forget the peanut butter.
1: Go for the good stuff.
0: Okay, how about this one? Town unveils world's tallest, not largest, tallest nutcracker. The town of Luverne, Minnesota, has unveiled a 66-foot tall Uncle Sam nutcracker.
1: Wow.
0: With a working jaw.
1: No way.
0: Yeah, the giant statue outside a local rock shop is nearly twice as tall as the current Guinness World Record holder in Germany.
2: Oh, wow.
0: Since it was completed in June, the shop says customer traffic has quadrupled, with other nearby businesses also seeing more visitors.
2: Wow.
0: A great way. That's incredible.
1: You know, this is going to start a nuclear nutcracker race between America and Germany.
0: I think we can build a bigger one in Canada, include in Canada in that nuclear race right there.
2: I think so. We don't want to be left out.
0: I think so, yeah. I just can't believe they've got a working jaw on that thing. I
1: mean,
0: can they use it to crunch the winner of Stiltwater, Minnesota's giant pumpkin way off?
1: That's intense.
0: That's a real thing,
2: specific,
0: actually.
2: That's
0: a real thing. Okay, we're going to take a break here, and we're going to get ready, because not too long after we stop this one, we're going to come back and we're going to do trivia reveal. You can play along. Come up with answers for these questions and see if you're right. That's coming up next on Fun with Am and Davo and Aaron.

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1: Feel the pulse.
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1: Okay, I've got three questions here. Of course, everybody tuned in and listening today can play along. This is the trivia reveal, and this is the first question. In a recent survey, 1 out of 10 bosses said they're suspicious of an employee who does this. What is it that they're doing?
2: I'm thinking part of their hair to the left.
3: Oh,
2: very
3: yeah.
2: Very suspicious.
3: Actually, that is.
1: Yeah. That is bad news bears right there. Speaking of bears, right? We have bears. In it's always about bears.
3: I do golf clubs, yeah.
1: Yeah. What do you say, Amanda?
3: I said stays later than everyone else.
1: I know. What a show off, right?
3: Yeah.
1: Come on, suck it up
3: to the
1: boss. I think
3: they're sleeping in the office, actually.
1: You know what? I got...
3: homeless.
1: I got another one, and I think this is also sucking up to the boss. They're always trying to buy them drinks, you know?
3: Oh, yeah.
1: Too many drinks. Always want to buy the boss drinks. Mm-hmm. The actual answer is they keep their desk too clean.
2: Ooh. Oh, really?
1: That's the actual answer.
3: Suspiciously clean, yeah.
1: All right, number two, 45% of managers in a recent survey said they don't mind if their employees do this as long as they get their work done. What is it?
2: Aaron, All night parties.
1: What about the all day parties?
2: Well,
1: what about those?
2: You gotta,
1: as long as you get your work
2: into
1: done.
2: The day.
3: Yeah,
2: okay.
3: Sure.
1: Okay, how about Amanda? What do you think?
3: If they make out with their coworkers.
1: Hey.
3: What? And I make out.
1: This is not a question about what's inappropriate to do in an office.
3: Hey, as long as you get your work done.
1: Okay, how about my answer? Extended lunch breaks. I'm getting serious on this one.
3: Yeah.
1: Extended lunch breaks. Okay, and the actual answer, arrive late for work.
3: Okay, oh, wow. Sure.
1: They don't mind if they arrive late for work, but just get your work done. Okay, number three, close to 30% of bosses surveyed said they've hired someone because they had this. What is it?
2: How about a limp?
3: Oh, yeah.
2: Suckers.
1: It's kind of why we hired you.
2: Yeah, that's what I'm saying.
1: That's right. Okay, and Amanda, what did you say?
3: I said a nice car.
1: A nice car. Did
3: yeah.
1: you? Well, so they can drive around. Nice car.
2: Yeah.
1: Okay.
2: Top down kind of day.
1: Okay. I don't understand what you just said.
3: He said top down kind of day.
1: Oh, top down kind of day. Okay. I have an answer here, but mine's more of they hired someone because they did not have this, which was management skills or experience. You're not stealing my job, buddy. You're not stealing my job.
3: Oh, so, no. Gotcha. Right. Gotcha. Okay.
1: Then we got the actual answer. The actual answer is a good sense of humor.
3: Just
1: like this boss right here.
2: I've got such a good
1: sense of humor.
2: Is that a funny joke you're telling?
1: Okay, guess what? We're going to take a break, and when we get back, we got some random funny things we got to talk about. Silly tests to fail.
2: You're
1: failing everything. Okay, we're going to be back in just a little bit. We've got fun with Am and Dave on Aaron coming up.

0: Welcome back to Fun with Am and Davo and Aaron.
1: Yeah, we're just getting started.
0: Yeah, we got some random funny things to talk about. Speaking of random funny things, off the top of the show, I was talking about things that make you kind of look suspicious, even though you're completely innocent.
1: Sure.
0: I remember one night, I thought that I had dumped something in the garbage that was very valuable. And so I went out and the garbage was in the street already. Uh-huh. It was supposed to be picked up the next day.
1: Right. Okay.
0: I was in my pajamas and I was digging through it to find it. And somebody caught me.
1: Oh,
0: and they're like, Dave, what are you doing? Stealing your own garbage?
2: Picking through people's garbage.
0: No, this is completely innocent. I'm just, you know, it's.
2: I think one, like, if you see somebody who's like making a run, like they're full on running down the street, and you're thinking, well, that's chasing them? Are they? Did they steal something?
0: Yeah.
2: They're like just late. It's not a big deal.
1: How about walking out of the store with nothing?
0: Oh, that actually, I feel bad doing that.
2: Yeah. Right? It feels like you have something in your pocket.
1: Yeah. Why'd you come here?
0: I feel like if I'm not walking out with anything in my hands, they're going to suspect it in other parts
2: that's
0: of
2: right,
0: my
2: that's right.
0: clothing or body
2: crevices.
0: Parts.
2: Yeah,
1: crevices. Oh, dear.
0: Yeah, so.
1: Where's the cocaine?
0: Oh, boy. Okay, well, let's get on with some random funny things to talk about. We've got some really interesting stuff here. These are like tests. They're silly tests that you fail. Like, well, this one here, Aaron, you probably can relate to this one. Clown college entrance exam.
1: I fail all the time.
2: Really?
0: You always fail. I thought you were a clown at one point.
1: I
0: you must have passed
1: was,
0: it at some
1: but
0: point.
1: College
2: illegitimate.
1: Was, I couldn't pass.
0: Oh, you can pass the college. Okay. What's this next random funny thing there, Amanda?
2: A test you fail of the emergency broadcast system.
0: Uh-huh.
2: This is a test. I fail it all the time. Yeah.
0: It's just a test. Okay, what about this next one here? Silly test to fail there. Aaron.
1: Press this button.
0: You failed that test.
1: Oh, man.
0: Press this button. Okay. How about the, what's the number for 9-11? 9-11. Oh, where's the 11? Oh, it's 911. That's why you're failing it, man. It's 911. Okay, how about this next one here, Amanda?
2: How about this test? Mm. How old do you think I am?
0: Oh, I hate that test.
2: That's a good one to fail.
0: Yeah.
2: Right.
0: Those carnies, though, how do they get that all right all the time? And the weight. They get the age and the weight right all the time. Okay, how about this next one here? Aaron, silly test to fail.
1: What is the average airspeed velocity of a laden swallow?
0: Do you know Monty Python?
1: Yeah,
0: do you know
1: I've heard of it, but I'm not really into it. You know what I mean?
0: Yeah, you could probably easily fail that silly test. How about this one? An eye exam. Fail that one.
2: Ooh. I always think I'm failing.
0: I failed so many times. Yeah, and then what do we got? Amanda, you do the next one.
2: Oh, a blood test. You don't want to fail that. No, that's bad news bears.
0: You fail it. Okay, and then Aaron, we got another silly test to fail. What is it?
1: The one where she asked, do these jeans make my butt look big?
0: Oh, my goodness.
2: Oh, that's a bad one. That's a fail.
0: Is that a test? Is that a test you want to actually try?
2: No.
0: You don't want to try to pass that one. Okay, let's finish this off with this one. Here's a test. My patience.
1: Oh.
0: I want to test my patience.
1: I test them all the time.
0: You sure do. Okay, there's some silly tests to fail on random funny things to talk about. We are going to be coming back in just a little bit, and Amanda's going to take over. And what are you doing, Amanda?
2: I'm doing the Daily Music News. I can't wait to hear it.
0: Okay. Your own?
2: I don't know.

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Welcome to the new OPM Kaibigan, your all-day hit music station with the best of today's OPM and international hit music. 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OPM Kaibigan. As they navigate through interesting times, President Marcos and U.S. Secretary of State Marco Rubio yesterday reaffirmed the deep ties between the two allies as they tackled key issues, including China and artificial intelligence. Rubio paid a courtesy call on Marcos at Malacañang as fresh tensions rose in the South China Sea following the Chinese Coast Guard's attack that injured a Philippine Navy personnel at Ayungin Shoal on Monday. Interior Secretary John Vic Remulla maintained that the manhunt for fugitive

to 10 pesos respectively. The LTFRB is exploring the possibility of expanding the coverage of the fuel subsidy to reach more public utility vehicles, as well as increase the amount.

0: we're over here. No, now we're over here.
1: What?
2: Oh,
0: there we are.
1: Oh,
0: how did we get there? Oh, my goodness. Hey, this is fun with Am and Davo and Aaron. And chasing us around is a good time, too. So if we could bounce around in different frequencies or different stations and different channels all the time, make people chase us, would that be a good time?
1: I don't know.
0: Would that be a good time? I don't think so. I don't think it would be. Okay, let's get things rolling here with Amanda. And what are you doing, Amanda? Something that you can't wait to hear yourself do.
1: Yeah. I sound so good.
0: She's going to do the daily music news.
1: All right. So Charlie XCX has released a video for her new song, Camera.
0: Mm-hmm.
1: The black and white clip takes place on a movie set.
0: Mm-hmm.
1: The song is the latest release from her new album, Music, Fashion, Film.
0: Mm-hmm.
1: Ahead of its Friday release, she announced more cities that will hold in-theater listening events.
0: Wow.
1: Oh, that's a new thing. Those included are Philadelphia, Indianapolis, Honolulu, and Pasadena, and Oakland, California.
0: Wow.
1: So check those out if you're

0: in those areas. Rolling Stones, their new album Foreign Tongues debuted at number 7 on the Billboard 200 albums chart.
1: Wow.
0: It's the band's 39th top 10 hit in the U.S., extending their record for the most top 10s ahead of Barbara Streisand.
2: Insane.
0: She's got 34.
2: Wow. Oh, that's crazy.
3: I thought it was saying Barbara Streisand is 34.
0: No.
3: 34, she's looking good for 34.
0: Yeah. Yeah. Mm-hmm. And finally, Morgan Wallen, his Still the Problem tour is ending August 1st, but it still might be the highest grossing tour of 2026 by a long shot.
1: Really?
0: Wow. According to an estimate by Hits Daily Double, it could gross $500 million over its 23 total shows.
1: Wow.
0: Bad Bunny is estimated to come second with a gross of $225 million.
1: What?
0: That's got to be because Taylor's not touring, right?
1: Yeah, right?
3: Sure, but who's Hits Daily Double? It's just clickbait again. Clickbait is what I say.
0: Oh, come
3: They're
0: on.
3: They're just clickbaiting everybody.
0: No.
2: You're just
0: it's
2: jealous.
0: For realsies.
3: I am jealous, yeah. Actually. For Charlie XCX, I've decided I'm going to start my own band called Charlie XXCXX. So watch for that one.
2: I'll be
3: touring soon.
2: Yeah.
3: Okay, that's it for the Daily Music News. Did you really enjoy hearing yourself there, Amanda? She sure did. Okay. She's walking away from me.
2: Oh,
3: we're going to take a break here while she apparently takes a call.
2: Oh, she left.
3: She's going to do that.
2: She's out of here.
3: We're going to be back in just a little bit. Hopefully we don't need her because she's not even here anyway. So we'll be back with more fun with Amadeevo and Aaron in just a little bit.

0: Well, guess what? The whole crew is back again. I guess Amanda decided to join us again after that last.
1: I just stop and leave.
0: That's never happened in the middle of one of our segments. But one of us just gets up and leaves out of the studio.
2: I'm surprised it doesn't happen more often, to be honest. But
0: what happened?
2: I got a call from one of our guests in our Airbnb. Had to look after it.
0: We are the hosts of a couple Airbnbs where we live, and if you ever want to come and stay near us, then heck, we could have our listeners actually come into the studio and be on the show with us.
2: That
0: would be a lot of fun. So yeah, stay at our Airbnbs here in town. thanks Amanda for taking care of that. By the way, we are going to now hand it over to Aaron, and Aaron is going to give us his best joke of the week because it is the Friday.
1: Oh, sorry, I was buffering.
0: I was wondering what was going on there. Okay. So let's try it again. Now that you're not buffering, it's the Friday
1: joke of the day.
0: That's what it is. Okay, well, let's get to it here, Aaron. So give us your best joke of the week on the joke of the day.
1: The CEO of a big company walks into the office and sees a man scrolling through his phone while sitting on a sofa.
0: Mm.
1: The CEO asks, "What are you doing?"
2: Mm-hmm.
1: The man says, "Wasting my time until I get paid."
0: Okay.
1: The CEO was furious.
0: What
1: is your weekly salary?
0: Yeah. Mm-hmm.
1: The man says, $1,000.
0: Huh. Okay.
1: The CEO counts out $2,000 and gives it to the man.
0: Oh, nice.
1: Take this money and get out of here.
0: Oh.
1: You don't work here anymore.
0: Okay.
1: The guy takes the money and leaves.
0: Yeah.
1: The CEO says to the receptionist, "Who was that guy?" The receptionist responds, "Pizza delivery man."
0: I was going to say, I didn't want to interrupt the joke, but I was going to say when he said $1,000 a week, I was like, you do not get paid very much.
1: All right.
0: Now it makes sense.
2: $1,000 more than we get paid.
0: I understand. Yeah, it is a little bit more than we get paid. Okay, let's take another break here. And guess what? We are going to come back with Dave's Dating Advice.
1: Get ready for love.

0: Okay, we're going to find out some people's secrets today on this segment here, okay?
1: Ooh, so, really?
0: Yep, we're going to be asking you guys a question here, and you're going to have to reveal the answer to that question. And it's going to come up on Fun with Am and Dave O'Neill, which is what you're listening to right now, on this segment we call
2: Dave's Dating Advice.
0: Yeah, it's about that harmonic. Yep. About that good, yeah, okay. What we do is we start with these two jabronis. I love to call them jabronis. They're good friends of mine, so I can call them that. You cannot. I'm going to have them start with some pickup lines, and then I'm going to give some advice in the middle, and then you guys are going to finish it off with more fantastic pickup lines, but let's start with Aaron and his first one. What is it?
3: I was blinded by your beauty. I'm going to need your name and number for insurance purposes.
0: Oh, yeah.
1: Slick.
0: Yeah. I like it. Okay. And then Amanda, what do you got?
1: You know, my dream is to one day open up a place like this, mm-hmm. or maybe just work at a place like this, or maybe just work. Want to go out?
0: Okay.
1: Wow. Some are attracted to that. Yeah.
0: I think people want to get to your, the last couple pickup lines here pretty quick. So let's get this question answered right away.
1: Okay.
0: So I don't know about Aaron. I don't know. Aaron, have you ever dated online on a dating app?
4: Oh, sure. Absolutely. Yeah,
0: okay. So how many first dates do you think you guys have gone out on because of your dating apps? How many you think, Amanda, how many have you gone out on? I probably have gone out on probably 10 or 12.
1: Okay.
0: So what have you gone out on?
1: I'm going to say the same.
0: About the same?
1: Sure.
0: Are you just saying you want to say that because that's not true, but you're just going to say
1: it?
0: Yep. Okay. Well, let's go over to Aaron. Aaron, how many do you think?
4: 95 and still single.
0: 95 and still single. Yeah. That's a lot. That's a lot. Here's my advice for every first date you go on. I've been on about 12 of them. You the same. Aaron, you've been on about 100.
1: A few more.
0: Always, as a gift, your very first date gift, always bring a puppy.
1: Really?
0: Give him a puppy. Give him, just, you got to test the responsibility level. Just got to test that and see if they're actually up for it.
1: Right.
0: You know,
1: right.
0: Real
1: serious.
0: Because
1: if they don't want a puppy, then it's over.
0: It's over.
1: Yeah.
0: You know that they don't want to be responsible in the relationship. So
1: now, do you have to get a new puppy or can you just re-gift that puppy now? How many puppies are we talking here? Are you puppy dealing?
0: Okay. So here's the interesting part. If people listen to this and they take my advice, they could, if they get a puppy on a first date, they can just take it to the next first date they have and give that person the puppy, and then that person can give it to their next first date, and the puppy just gets recycled and recycled all the time.
1: That is so cruel.
0: That is cruel. That is so cruel. We're not going to do that.
4: No.
0: Speaking of insurance, getting people's insurance for things that I say and things that come out of my mouth, I'm going to shut up now and hand it over to Amanda to give us her last pickup line.
1: Do you want to see how blind people recognize each other? Come here. Come here.
0: If you couldn't see her, she was grabbing the air. So that's how blind people date. Okay. And then Aaron, when do you finish this off here?
3: Do you mind if we share this cab to my place?
0: How is it you're still single there, Aaron? I just
1: he
0: don't get it.
1: He comes up with great lines.
0: Okay, we're going to take a break. And when we get back, we are going to do some... Oh, it's Amanda taking over. So she's going to do Mandatainment coming up next on Fun with Am and Dave O'Neill.

0: Okay, we're back at it here. This is Fun with Em and Devo and Aaron.
1: Now turn up that fun dial.
0: And we are now going to turn up Amanda's mic, and she's going to take over in the segment that we like to call
2: Mandatainment.
0: Okay, Amanda, what do you do?
3: Well, it's Friday. This is where we revisit legendary sports moments.
0: And you know nothing about
3: it. I know nothing about it. And this, I don't know. This is really interesting. It's called the butt fumble. Do you know anything about that?
0: I know exactly what you're talking about.
3: I don't know anything about football, but I'm pretty sure if your play has the word butt in it, something is going wrong.
0: Should we give a little context of the other night when I was watching the football game and I said something to you about the football game and you just looked at me and said, I don't care.
3: Like, when will you get it?
0: Stop talking to me about football.
3: Okay. Yeah, football's not my favorite.
1: No.
3: So, apparently, I'm going to get to my story now.
0: Yeah, okay.
3: Apparently, this quarterback gets the ball and takes off running. That's what they're supposed to do, I would assume. Then, for reasons that still confuse sports historians and probably science, he runs directly into the backside of one of his own teammates.
0: Yeah, it's a butt.
3: Not the other team, his own guy.
0: Yeah.
3: So the ball pops loose.
0: That's right.
3: The other team grabs it, and suddenly everyone's screaming. And so, I mean, did the coach draw a little X and write step one, collide with Kevin's butt? I don't know. But the craziest part is it happened on national television. There were slow motion replays, multiple camera angles, and people getting paid big dollars for this.
0: Oh, yeah.
3: Commentators were trying very hard to stay professional while describing what is essentially a grown man being defeated by his co-worker's rear end.
0: That must have been a big butt. Well, it was his offensive lineman, so it was a big butt. Those are big guys. And the funny part about it, and I know because you know nothing about it, the funny part about it is how much force he ran into his butt.
3: Oh, really?
0: And was knocked back, and the ball popped out. So,
3: apparently it's one of the most famous plays in football history, which is encouraging because I feel like you don't have to be perfect to become legendary.
0: Mm-hmm.
3: I could do a play like that.
0: You
3: know,
0: you definitely could. Yeah. I think you've done it a couple times.
3: Sometimes you have to run into the wrong butt at the right time, and that's balls, nets, and other sportsy things. History edition, where today's lesson is simple. Always know where your teammates are, and especially the back end of them.
0: Wow. Oh, goodness. Oh, well, thank you very much for that.
3: Yeah.
0: That was entertaining. That was just as much as entertaining as actually watching that. I saw that play live. When it happened,
3: really?
0: I saw that play live.
3: You're that old?
0: I am. And it was incredible. But this might have been even more entertaining. So thank you very much, Amanda. Guess what? We're going to have more entertainment when we get back. And it's going to be really deep entertainment.
1: Oh.
0: We're getting shallow thoughts next. So come on back for Fun with Em and Devo and Aaron.

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OPM Kaibigan. As they navigate through interesting times, President Marcos and U.S. Secretary of State Marco Rubio yesterday reaffirmed the deep ties between the two allies as they tackled key issues, including China and artificial intelligence. Rubio paid a courtesy call on Marcos at Malacañang as fresh tensions rose in the South China Sea following the Chinese Coast Guard's attack that injured a Philippine Navy personnel at Ayungin Shoal on Monday. Interior Secretary John Vic Remulla maintained that the manhunt for fugitive Senator Ronald De La Rosa remains on track. De La Rosa has been eluding police tracker teams since the Senate shooting in May. Without going into details, Remulla said the Philippine National Police is still on track in its operations to locate De La Rosa, who is wanted by the International Criminal Court for crimes against humanity. Transportation Secretary Giovanni Lopez has directed LTFRB to begin consultations on petitions for fare hikes amid rising oil prices.

0: welcome back to our show. This show we call Fun with
1: Ammon,
0: Devo,
1: and
2: Aaron, Airhead Cheshire.
0: Now, we thought, we're always laughing. We've always got so much energy. We have to take a moment to
2: center ourselves.
0: Solace. Calm.
1: Reflection.
2: Breathing.
0: So, now, it's time for Shallow Thoughts with the Fun Crew. Amanda, what are your thoughts?
1: The quickest way to find something is to buy a replacement.
0: Aaron, please share.
2: Sometimes I wonder if I'm cleaning the house or just moving the same five objects to different rooms until bedtime.
1: David, what are your thoughts?
0: I finally figured out who I am. But by the time I remembered to write it down, I didn't know if I actually agreed that I'm that person anymore. See, now I actually care about people. Shallow Thoughts with the Fun Crew. We'll be right back with more fun with Ammon, Devo, and Aaron.

0: Okay, welcome back to the show. This is the Friday edition of Fun with Am and Davo and Aaron.
1: Let's cause some chaos.
0: And we're going to do the Friday edition of some random funny things.
1: Oh, fun.
0: That we like to talk about. But first, I want to talk a little bit about, you know, when we were talking about doing things that look suspicious, even though you're completely innocent.
1: Yeah.
0: Do you guys remember Three's Company?
1: Yeah.
2: Oh,
0: you know those
2: show.
0: You know those closed doors shenanigans that they
1: sure,
0: get themselves?
1: Right? Yeah.
0: They're not doing anything. They're just rubbing a kitten's belly. That's all they're doing.
1: Oh, yeah.
0: And through the door, it sounds like something really suspicious
1: that's
0: is
1: right.
0: going on.
1: Really sexy.
0: That's right. I love that show so much. Love it. Anyway, I'm trying to think of other things that have happened in my life, maybe your life, that were really suspicious. I'm sure there were animal related things that we've done, getting caught in the fridge when really I was just trying to clean up the milk or something like that.
1: Okay.
0: They're like, what are you doing in the fridge so late at night?
1: Yeah. Well, I think like a pocket full of keys that you're trying on one door, like
0: you're trying a whole bunch of doors with the key and you can't get any of it.
1: You don't know.
0: You look like you're breaking into places,
1: right.
0: But you're not. It's all innocent.
3: How about wearing a hot hoodie on a hot day?
1: Or a toque.
0: Or sunglasses at night.
1: Sure.
3: Oh,
0: I wear my sunglasses at night so I can. It's going weird. Okay. How about we talk about some random funny things that are not those things? Let's talk about signs you might be a loser.
1: Ooh.
0: How about, have you turned up to a party 2 hours before anyone else? Because if you have,
1: you might be a loser. Have you ever had a Casio calculator watch?
0: If you did, you might be a loser.
3: Do you still have a Hotmail address with your birth year in it?
0: If you do, you might be a loser. Do you have a Star Trek uniform? Handmade? If you do,
1: you might be a loser. Did you spend your entire vacation chasing lizards?
0: If you did,
1: you might be a loser.
3: Has the Pope asked you for tips on celibacy?
0: If he has, you might be a loser. Have you ever been asked to leave a library for being too loud? If you were,
1: you might be a loser. Do you refer to your pets as your roommates because they're the only ones you have?
0: If you do,
1: you might be a loser.
3: Do you organize your digital music collection into spreadsheet complete with color-coded genres?
0: If you do,
1: you might be a loser.
0: Have you ever Googled yourself and then were disappointed by the results? If you have,
1: you might be a loser. Have you ever worn sandals with socks? Hold on, forget that one. That's cool now. Don't worry about that.
0: Oh, okay. Well, if you have,
2: so you're not a loser.
0: I guess you're not a loser then. Oh, there you go. There's some fun stuff. It's random, and you actually might be cooler than you thought you were. So I'm glad we could reveal that for you. Okay, we're going to take a break. We've got good news coming up around the corner here. So let's do that. It's a good news segment coming up next on Fun with Am and Davo and Aaron. I'm not

0: Welcome back to Fun with Em and Dave-O and Aaron. And now it's time for the good news segment. Oh. If you do the good news segment and you hear this.
1: Kindly deeds done for free. Kindly deeds
2: done for free.
0: You might be pretty cool.
3: Let's spread the love.
0: That's right. We're going to spread the love now. We got three stories for you, including this 15-year-old Xavier McMillan Taylor had just stepped off his school bus in North Braddock, Pennsylvania, when he heard someone screaming for help.
3: Oh, no.
0: The cries were coming from the home of his elderly neighbor, Miss Evelyn. Without thinking twice, Xavier ran inside. He first tried to put out a fire. But when it became clear it was too dangerous, he grabbed Miss Evelyn by the hand and led her safely outside.
3: Wow.
0: Neighbors say the woman who lives with dementia was confused and kept trying to go back into the burning house. Xavier stayed with her, kept her calm until the firefighters arrived.
3: Wow.
0: So in Canada, we got a story here out of Nova Scotia. This one, what started as an ordinary errand, turned into an incredible rescue along the coast of Digby, Nova Scotia. Resident Linda Grucock spotted something unusual on the mud flats, 16 Atlantic white-sided dolphins.
3: Oh, wow.
0: They'd become stranded after the tide went out.
3: Oh, dear.
0: Knowing time was running out, she contacted the Marine Animal Response Society, the local fire department, and spread the word throughout the community. Within a short time, nearly 40 volunteers arrived carrying tarps and sleds.
3: Wow.
0: Working together, they carefully lifted each dolphin, keeping the animals wet while transporting them back to deeper water.
3: Spectacular. Wow.
0: One by one, all 16 dolphins swam safely back out to sea.
3: That's
0: Marine experts
3: lovely.
0: Later praised the community's quick response, saying the dolphins likely wouldn't have survived much longer out of the water.
3: Oh, my goodness.
0: So the other thing that this makes me think of is, you know, when I have a party, I can't get 40 people to come to my party right away.
3: Now you can tell them that the dolphins are stranded.
0: Exactly. That's my point. I'm just going to tell them that we got stranded dolphins in our town, and they'll all come over. How about this one? Plumber has helped more than 19,000 vulnerable people. That was James Anderson. He's from Burnley, England, and he spent years fixing things through his organization, DEPHER, DEPHER. That's how it's spelled. Disabled and Elderly Plumbing and Heating Emergency Response.
3: Ooh, that's a name.
0: Ooh, I didn't even take a breath between that mouthful. Anderson provides free plumbing and heating repairs for elderly people, people with disabilities, and families who simply can't afford emergency repairs.
3: Wow.
0: What started as one man helping neighbors has now grown into an organization that has assisted more than 19,000 vulnerable people across the UK.
3: Incredible.
0: That's awesome. Okay, well, there's those fantastic stories we like to share with everybody nearing the end of our show. And now we are at the end. We've got the trivia preview coming up next. You'll have the whole weekend to think about the questions and the answers. And then join us on Monday when we reveal them. So stick around for those coming up right after this on Fun with Em and Dave-O and Aaron.

0: Welcome back to Fun with Em and Dave O'Neill. And guess what? We're going to be back on Monday. And Monday, we're going to have these questions that we're going to have to answer on the trivia reveal.
1: I'm going to take
2: some notes.
0: Here's the preview right now. What's the first question?
1: Number one, almost 10% of people say they never do this. What is it?
0: And the second question is 40% of us wish we could change this about ourselves. What is that?
3: And finally, number three, more than 50% of people are confident they can do this very well. What is it?
0: There you go. Those are the three questions, and we're going to have the reveal on Monday. So make sure you join us for Fun with Em and Dave O'Neill, and have a great weekend, everybody. Oh.

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Breaking news. Seven vampires under a red notice for breaking a major taboo have been spotted moving openly through the city. Despite repeated efforts by the VPU, the group continues to stay one step ahead. Let's take a look at the footage.

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OPM Kaibigan. As they navigate through interesting times, President Marcos and U.S. Secretary of State Marco Rubio yesterday reaffirmed the deep ties between the two allies as they tackled key issues, including China and artificial intelligence. Rubio paid a courtesy call on Marcos at Malacañang as fresh tensions rose in the South China Sea following the Chinese Coast Guard's attack that injured a Philippine Navy personnel at Ayungin Shoal on Monday. Interior Secretary John Vic Remulla maintained that the manhunt for fugitive Senator Ronald De La Rosa remains on track. De La Rosa has been eluding police tracker teams since the Senate shooting in May. Without going into details, Remulla said the Philippine National Police is still on track in its operations to locate De La Rosa, who is wanted by the International Criminal Court for crimes against humanity. Transportation Secretary Giovanni Lopez has directed LTFRB to begin consultations on petitions for fare hikes amid rising oil prices. Transport groups Manibela and Piston are pushing for a fare increase of 2 to 10 pesos respectively. The LTFRB is exploring the possibility of expanding the coverage of the fuel subsidy to reach more public utility vehicles, as well as increase the amount.

0: Whitney Houston.
1: And Mo.
0: It's the Back in the Day replay with Paco Lopez.

0: the Back in the Day replay.
1: Backstage with Montel Jordan, just got off the stage a little while ago. How are you, sir?
2: I'm fantastic. How are you, man?
1: I'm blessed, you know, and you really are 6'8". You

0: It's the Back in the Day replay and time for a rewind. This year, gas was $1.34 a gallon. General Motors launches Saturn. One of the top movies at the box office was Richard Gere and Julia Roberts in Pretty Woman.
1: Hey, Sugar, you looking for a date?
2: No, I want to find Beverly Hills. Can you give me directions?
1: Sure. For $5.
2: Ridiculous.
1: Price just went up to $10.
2: Can't charge me for directions.
1: I can do anything I want to, baby. I ain't lost.
0: And the number one TV show was Cheers.
3: No fun looking for work, Sammy. You going out on interviews? 3 today. My resume, right? Last guy I show it to reads it, laughs in my face.
4: Why would he do something like that? Well, I'm sorry. It's just that, well, it's pretty skimpy, isn't it? You were born, worked at one company, and you're 5'10".
0: It was 1990, and at the top of the charts, it was Whitney Houston, I'm Your Baby Tonight.

This is the Back in the Day replay, and let's take you back to 2009. Brian Dalrymple from the group was indicted on 145 counts of mortgage fraud. His brothers weren't involved and have kept the Soul for Real brand going. From 1994, here's Every Little Thing I Do.

0: 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OPM
1: Kaibigan. 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
1: It's the Back in the Day replay
3: with Pop

0: Originally, the two label owners of LaFace Records, L.A. Reid and Babyface, wanted two different people to sing it. Tevin Campbell explained.
1: Apparently, L.A. Reid wanted Usher to have Can We Talk, and Babyface wanted me to have Can We Talk, and it was a huge, huge fight, because at the time, Usher was signed to L.A. Face Records.
0: So are you guys past that now?
1: We're both over it. He's over it, I'm over it. But he's the one who brought it up, like, 6 months later. He was like, well, Can We Talk was supposed to be mine.
0: Well, it was supposed to be his, but it is Tevin Campbell's.

0: house didn't put out Poison.
1: The record label didn't hear it. And we like, so when y'all gonna put the record out? It was like, we're not putting it out because we can't get it played. We snatched up basketball players we played with from Roger Park, Lucy and Al. And we got on a tour bus, right? And we went across the country playing celebrity basketball games, running out to the court to, yeah, gotta that, gotta, and the gyms was packed. But we realized that the power of going to the people

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1: What we're going to do right here is go back, way back, back into time.
0: It's the Back in the Day replay with Paco Lopez.

0: replay and time for a rewind. Gas was $1.22 a gallon. You could buy a Game Boy Color for $79.99. They came in purple, teal, and kiwi. The number one TV show, Who Wants to Be a Millionaire with Regis Philbin.
1: Is this your final answer?
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0: And the number one movie at the box office that year, Star Wars, Episode 1, Phantom Menace.
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0: It was 1999, and Jennifer Lopez was rocking the charts with If You Had My Love.

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1: 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OPM Kaibigan. As they navigate through interesting times, President Marcos and U.S. Secretary of State Marco Rubio yesterday reaffirmed the deep ties between the two allies as they tackled key issues, including China and artificial intelligence. Rubio paid a courtesy call on Marcos at Malacañang as fresh tensions rose in the South China Sea following the Chinese Coast Guard's attack that injured a Philippine Navy personnel at Ayungin Shoal on Monday. Interior Secretary John Vic Remulla maintained that the manhunt for fugitive Senator Ronald De La Rosa remains on track. De La Rosa has been eluding police tracker teams since the Senate shooting in May. Without going into details, Remulla said the Philippine National Police is still on track in its operations to locate De La Rosa, who is wanted by the International Criminal Court for crimes against humanity. Transportation Secretary Giovanni Lopez has directed LTFRB to begin consultations on petitions for fare hikes amid rising oil prices. Transport groups Manibela and Piston are pushing for a fare increase of 2 to 10 pesos respectively. The LTFRB is exploring the possibility of expanding the coverage of the fuel subsidy to reach more public utility vehicles, as well as increase the amount.

0: everybody. Welcome to Friday show. This Yay. Is Woo-hoo. Fun with Am and Davo and Aaron. We've done a lot of Friday shows, haven't
1: we? We love a good Friday.
0: We're counting them. Speaking of, the week and how many weeks we've done and how many Mondays, Tuesdays, Wednesdays, Thursdays, Fridays we've done, I just want to announce before we go any further that we're going to be making a big announcement. Next week, a huge announcement, and it is going to affect everybody. So we want to make sure you tune in to the show next week and take a listen to what's going to be announced.
1: That sounds exciting.
0: It's going to be interesting. So you will want to catch that, especially all the radio stations who are listening to what we're doing here. We are going to, of course, thank everybody who's tuned into the only radio crew that stood outside a public washroom waiting for someone and realized halfway through how creepy it looked. It was totally innocent. I can't remember who I was waiting for, but I'm sure I was waiting for somebody.
2: You just lurk out there. Hey?
0: But yeah, it was looking pretty creepy. So, you know what? That's a good point. There's a lot of things that I've done in my life that they look so suspicious, but I was innocent.
1: Until proven guilty.
0: I know that we've all got stories about that. We can share those stories throughout the show here, but we're also going to share stories in the hot off the top news. We've got some headlines there we need to take care of. They're good ones. We've also got the trivia reveal today. Well, that's every day we do the show. You're going to play along with us to answer some questions, and I want to talk about silly tests that you fail.
2: There's
0: just some really silly ones to fail. And then after that, I think, Amanda, you're going to...
2: I've got some updates on Charlie XCX on the Rolling Stones and Morgan Wallen.
1: And then after that, I want to talk about a CEO and a big company.
0: Tell us a good story about that one.
2: Sure.
0: We've got some great stories to tell you on Dave's Dating Advice. Make sure you're here for that because I got a good piece of advice
1: it's
0: for you
1: gonna
0: guys.
1: It's going to be hot.
0: And you guys...
2: I've got a story about a legendary sports moment.
0: Sports moment. Yeah. That's good. I love sports.
1: And then after that, I got some shallow thoughts.
2: I've got some too.
1: Shallow thoughts. Okay, I'm not being greedy.
0: Yeah. And then how about we talk about signs you might be a loser.
1: You don't know me, Dave.
0: I was going to take responsibility for that one, actually. I was going to say, as long as your name is not David Gale, there are other signs that you might be a loser. We also have the good news and the good news segment coming up. Three stories there. You got the trivia preview. More questions to answer on the show on Monday. But right now, let's get started with Hot Off the Top News.
3: It's weird.
0: Okay, we've got some bears.
1: The bears are stealing.
0: They're stealing golfers' clubs. That's what the bears are doing. We're going to find out what the bears are doing with those golfers' clubs. And then we have also got a town that unveiled the world's tallest nutcracker.
1: That sounds cool. Cracking.
0: Yeah, doesn't it? Okay, we're going to talk about that stuff. We got that coming up right after the break here, so stick around for more fun on Fun with Am and Davo and Aaron.

0: kaliwa. Mag-ingay tayong lahat para sa SB.
1: Yeah!
2: Saka na naman!

0: We're back, everybody, and that means we've got those headlines on Fun with Am and Davo and Aaron. It's time for Hot Off the Top News.
1: Ooh,
0: we've got some interesting things going on here in Canada. Apparently, our bears are taking to golf.
2: Oh,
0: they like golf now.
1: Really?
0: I thought bears like tennis, but I thought they're like
1: peanut butter.
0: That as well, but it has nothing to do with sports,
2: yeah.
0: So we're not talking about peanut butter. How about this bear that was caught on video stealing a bag full of golf clubs on a course in British Columbia, Canada?
2: Oh.
0: They're our next-door neighbors.
2: Yeah.
0: They're not very nice. The incident unfolded at Golden Eagle Golf Club at Pitt Meadows. Video posted Sunday shows a black bear picking up the bag and sauntering off as the golfer exclaims, "Those are my clubs, man!"
2: Dude, where's my clubs?
0: Did he think that there was a man dressed up in a bear suit?
2: Maybe,
0: or something?
2: Yeah.
0: He says, "Those are my clubs, man." The bear drags the bag to some bushes and trees right off the course, where a second bear is eagerly awaiting the loot.
2: What?
1: Wow.
0: It is unclear whether the golfers got their clubs back.
2: Wow.
0: They did. Oh, you look at this. You know what? Aaron was right. They found peanut butter in the golf clubs.
1: Oh, that explains it.
0: That's why.
2: Having a party.
0: What could be another explanation?
1: Cocaine bear?
0: No.
1: Check the bag. I'm just saying.
0: Forget the peanut butter.
1: Go for the good stuff.
0: Okay, how about this one? Town unveils world's tallest, not largest, tallest nutcracker. The town of Luverne, Minnesota, has unveiled a 66-foot tall Uncle Sam nutcracker.
1: Wow.
0: With a working jaw.
1: No way.
0: Yeah, the giant statue outside a local rock shop is nearly twice as tall as the current Guinness World Record holder in Germany.
2: Oh, wow.
0: Since it was completed in June, the shop says customer traffic has quadrupled, with other nearby businesses also seeing more visitors.
2: Wow.
0: A great way. That's incredible.
1: You know, this is going to start a nuclear nutcracker race between America and Germany.
0: Oh my gosh. I think we can build a bigger one in Canada, include in Canada in that nuclear race right there.
1: Yeah, sure.
2: We don't want to be left out.
0: I think so. Yeah. I just can't believe they've got a working jaw on that thing.
1: That's crazy.
0: Can they use it to crunch the winner of Stiltwater, Minnesota's giant pumpkin way off?
1: That's intense.
0: That's a real thing,
2: specific,
0: actually.
2: That's
0: a real thing. Okay, we're going to take a break here, and we're going to get ready, because not too long after we stop this one, we're going to come back and we're going to do trivia reveal. You can play along. Come up with answers for these questions and see if you're right. That's coming up next on Fun with Am and Davo and Aaron.

0: But first, here's a word from our sponsor.
1: Feel the pulse.
2: Picture this, a packed dance floor, energy high, and your DJ broadcasting live straight into your event anywhere on Earth. This is Euro Productions Entertainment.

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1: Okay, I've got three questions here. Of course, everybody tuned in and listening today can play along. This is the trivia reveal, and this is the first question. In a recent survey, 1 out of 10 bosses said they're suspicious of an employee who does this. What is it that they're doing?
2: I'm thinking part of their hair to the left.
3: Oh,
2: very
3: yeah.
2: suspicious.
3: Actually, that is.
1: Yeah. That is bad news bears right there. Speaking of bears, right? We have bears. It's always about bears.
3: I do golf clubs, yeah.
1: Yeah. What do you say, Amanda?
3: I said stays later than everyone else.
1: I know. What a show off, right?
3: Yeah.
1: Come on, sucking up
3: to
1: the boss.
3: I think they're sleeping in the office.
1: You know what? I got...
3: Homeless.
1: I got another one, and I think this is also sucking up to the boss. They're always trying to buy them drinks, you know?
3: Oh, yeah.
1: Too many drinks. Always want to buy the boss drinks. Mm-hmm. The actual answer is they keep their desk too clean.
2: Ooh. Oh, really?
1: That's the actual answer.
3: Suspiciously clean, yeah.
1: All right, number two, 45% of managers in a recent survey said they don't mind if their employees do this as long as they get their work done. What is it?
2: Aaron, all-night party!
1: All-night party? What about the all day parties?
2: Well,
1: what about those?
2: As long as you get your work done.
3: Yeah,
1: okay.
3: Sure.
1: Okay, how about Amanda? What do you think?
3: If they make out with their coworkers.
1: And
3: I make out.
1: This is not a question about what's inappropriate to do in an office.
3: Hey, as long as you get your work done.
1: Okay, how about my answer? Extended lunch breaks. I'm getting serious on this one.
3: Yeah.
1: Extended lunch breaks. Okay, and the actual answer, arrive late for work.
3: Okay, oh, wow. Sure.
1: Yeah, they don't mind if they arrive late for work, but just get your work done. Okay, number three, close to 30% of bosses surveyed said they've hired someone because they had this. What is it?
2: How about a limp?
3: Oh, yeah.
2: Suckers.
1: It's kind of why we hired you.
2: Yeah, that's what I'm saying.
1: That's right. Okay, and Amanda, what did you say?
3: I said a nice car.
1: A nice car. Did
3: yeah.
1: you? Well, so they can drive around. Nice car.
2: Yeah. Okay. Top down kind of day.
1: Okay. I don't understand what you just said.
3: He said top down kind of day.
1: Oh, top down kind of day. Okay. I have an answer here, but mine's more of they hired somebody because they did not have this, which was management skills or experience. You're not stealing my job, buddy. You're not stealing my job.
3: Gotcha. Okay.
1: Then we got the actual answer. The actual answer is a good sense of humor. Just like this boss right here.
2: I've got such a good
1: sense of humor.
2: Is that a funny joke you're telling?
1: Okay, guess what? We're going to take a break, and when we get back, we got some random funny things we got to talk about. Silly tests to fail.
2: You're
1: failing everything. Okay, we're going to be back in just a little bit. We've got fun with Am and Dave and Aaron coming up.

0: Welcome back to Fun with Ammon, Davo, and Aaron.
1: Yeah, we're just getting started.
0: Yeah, we got some random funny things to talk about. Speaking of random funny things, off the top of the show, I was talking about things that make you kind of look suspicious, even though you're completely innocent.
1: Sure.
0: I remember one night, I thought that I had dumped something in the garbage that was very valuable, and so I went out, and the garbage was in the street already. Uh-huh. It was supposed to be picked up the next day.
1: Right. Okay.
0: I was in my pajamas, and I was digging through it to find it, and somebody caught me.
1: Oh dear.
0: And they're like, Dave, what are you doing? Stealing your own garbage?
2: Picking through people's garbage.
0: No, this is completely innocent. I'm just, you know, it's.
2: I think when it, like, if you see somebody who's like making a run, like they're full on running down the street, and you're thinking, well, that's chasing them? Did they steal something?
0: Yeah.
2: They're just late. It's not a big deal.
1: How about walking out of the store with nothing?
0: Oh, that actually, I feel bad.
2: Yeah.
0: Doing that.
2: It feels like you have something in your pocket.
0: Yeah.
1: Why'd you come here?
0: I feel like if I'm not walking out with anything in my hands, they're going to suspect it in other parts
2: of my
0: clothing or body
2: crevices?
0: Parts.
1: Yeah, crevices. Where's the cocaine?
0: Oh, boy. Okay, well, let's get on with some random funny things to talk about. We've got some really interesting stuff here. These are like tests. They're silly tests that you fail. Like, well, this one here, Aaron, you probably can relate to this one. Clown college entrance exam.
1: I fail all the time.
2: Really?
0: You always fail. I thought you were a clown at one point.
1: You must have passed it at some point. College
0: I couldn't pass. You can pass the college. Okay. What's this next random funny thing there, Amanda?
2: A test you fail of the emergency broadcast system.
0: Uh-huh.
2: This is a test. I fail it all the time. Yeah.
0: It's just a test. Okay, what about this next one here? Silly test to fail there, Aaron.
1: Press this button.
0: You failed that test.
1: Oh, man.
0: Press this button. Okay. How about the, what's the number for 9-11? 9-11. Oh, where's the 11? Oh, it's 911. That's why you're failing it, man. It's 911. Okay, how about this next one here, Amanda?
2: How about this test? Mm-hmm. How old do you think I am?
0: Oh, I hate that test.
2: That's a good one to fail.
0: Yeah.
2: Right.
0: Those carnies, though, how do they get that all right all the time? And the weight.
2: Yeah.
0: The age and the weight right all the time. Okay, how about this next one here? Aaron, silly test to fail.
1: What is the average airspeed velocity of a laden swallow?
0: Do you know Monty Python?
1: I've heard of it, but I'm not really into it. You know what I mean?
0: Yeah, you could probably easily fail that silly test. How about this one? An eye exam. Fail that one.
2: I always think I'm failing.
0: I failed so many times. Yeah. And then what do we got? Amanda, you do the next one.
2: Oh, a blood test. You don't want to fail that. Bad news bears.
0: You fail it. Okay. And then Aaron, we got another silly test to fail. What is it?
1: The one where she asks, do these jeans make my butt look big?
0: Oh, my goodness.
2: That's a bad one. That's a fail.
0: Is that a test? Is that a test you want to actually try?
2: No.
0: You don't want to try to pass that one. Okay, let's finish this off with this one. Here's a test. My patience. I want to test my patience.
1: I test them all the time.
0: You sure do. Okay, there's some silly tests to fail on random funny things to talk about. We are going to be coming back in just a little bit, and Amanda's going to take over. And what are you doing, Amanda?
2: I'm doing the Daily Music News. I can't wait to hear it.
0: Okay, your own.
2: I don't know.

0: we're over here. No, now we're over here.
1: What?
2: Oh, yay,
0: there we are.
1: Oh,
0: how did we get there? Oh, my goodness. Hey, this is fun with Am and Davo and Aaron. And chasing us around is a good time, too. So if we could bounce around in different frequencies or different stations and different channels all the time, make people chase us, would that be a good time?
1: I don't know. Would that be a good time?
0: I don't think so. I don't think it would be. Okay, let's get things rolling here with Amanda. And what are you doing, Amanda? Something that you can't wait to hear yourself
1: do.
0: Yeah,
1: I sound so good.
0: She's gonna do the daily music news.
1: All right, so Charlie XCX has released a video for her new song, Camera.
0: Mm-hmm.
1: The black and white clip takes place on a movie set.
0: Mm-hmm.
1: The song is the latest release from her new album, Music, Fashion, Film.
0: Mm-hmm.
1: Ahead of its Friday release, she announced more cities that will hold in-theater listening events.
0: Wow.
1: Oh, that's okay. A new thing. Those included are Philadelphia, Indianapolis, Honolulu, and Pasadena, and Oakland, California.
0: Wow.
1: So
0: okay.
1: Check those out if you're in those areas. Rolling Stones, their new album, Foreign Tongues, debuted at number 7 on the Billboard 200 albums chart.
0: Wow.
1: It's the band's 39th top 10 hit in the U.S., extending their record for the most top 10s ahead of Barbra Streisand.
2: Insane.
1: She's got 34.
2: Wow. Oh, that's crazy.
0: I thought it was saying Barbra Streisand
1: is 34. No.
0: 34, she's looking good.
2: She 34.
1: Yeah. Mm-hmm. And finally, Morgan Wallen, his Still the Problem tour is ending August 1st, but it still might be the highest grossing tour of 2026 by a long shot.
0: Really?
2: Wow.
1: According to an estimate by Hits Daily Double, it could gross $500 million over its 23 total shows.
0: Wow.
1: Bad Bunny is estimated to come second with a gross of $225 million.
0: What?
1: That's got to be because Taylor's not touring, right?
0: Yeah, right? Sure, but who's Hits Daily Double? It's just clickbait again. Clickbait is what I say.
1: Oh, come
0: They're
1: on.
0: They're just clickbaiting everybody.
1: No.
2: You're just
1: it's
2: jealous.
1: For realsies.
0: I am jealous,
1: yeah.
0: Actually. For Charlie XCX, I've decided I'm going to start my own band called Charlie XXCXX. So watch for that one.
2: I'll be
0: touring soon.
2: Yeah.
0: Okay, that's it for the Daily Music News. Did you really enjoy hearing yourself there, Amanda? She sure did. Okay. She's walking away from me.
2: Oh,
0: we're going to take a break here while she apparently takes a call.
2: Oh, she left.
0: She's going to do that.
2: She's out of here.
0: We're going to be back in just a little bit. Hopefully we don't need her because she's not even here anyway. So we'll be back with more fun with Amadevo and Aaron in just a little bit.

0: Okay, well, guess what? The whole crew is back again. I guess Amanda decided to join us again after that last...
1: just up and leaves.
0: That's never happened in the middle of one of our segments. One of us just gets up and leaves out of the studio.
2: I'm surprised it doesn't happen more often, to be honest. But
0: what happened?
2: I got a call from one of our guests in our Airbnb. Had to look after it.
0: We are the hosts of a couple Airbnbs where we live. And if you ever want to come and stay near us, then... heck, we could have our listeners actually come into the studio and be on the show with us. That would be a lot of fun. So, yeah, stay at Airbnbs here in town. We are thanks, Amanda, for taking care of that, by the way. We are going to now hand it over to Aaron, and Aaron is going to give us his best joke of the week because it is the Friday.
1: Oh, sorry, I was buffering.
0: I was wondering what was going on there. Okay. So let's try it again. Now that you're not buffering, it's the Friday
1: joke of the day.
0: That's what it is. Okay, well, let's get to it here, Aaron. So give us your best joke of the week on the joke of the day.
1: The CEO of a big company walks into the office and sees a man scrolling through his phone while sitting on a sofa. The CEO asks, "What are you doing?" The man says, "Wasting my time until I get paid." Okay. The CEO was furious. What is your weekly salary? The man says, $1,000.
0: Okay.
1: The CEO counts out $2,000 and gives it to the man.
0: Oh, nice.
1: "Take this money and get out of here.
0: Oh.
1: You don't work here anymore."
0: Okay.
1: The guy takes the money and leaves.
0: Yeah.
1: The CEO says to the receptionist, "Who was that guy?" The receptionist responds, "Pizza delivery man."
0: I was going to say, I didn't want to interrupt the joke, but I was going to say when he said $1,000 a week, I was like, you do not get paid very much, man.
1: Right?
0: Now it makes sense.
2: $1,000 more than we get paid.
0: I understand, yeah, it is a little bit more than we get paid. Okay, let's take another break here, and guess what? We are going to come back with Dave's Dating Advice.
1: Get ready for love.

0: Okay, we're going to find out some people's secrets today on this segment here, okay?
1: Ooh, so, really?
0: Yep, we're going to be asking you guys a question here, and you're going to have to reveal the answer to that question. And it's going to come up on Fun with Am and Dave O'Neill, which is what you're listening to right now, on this segment we call
2: Dave's Dating Advice.
0: Yeah, it's about that harmonic. Yep. About that good, yeah, okay. What we do is we start with these two jabronis. I love to call them jabronis. They're good friends of mine, so I can call them that. You cannot. So I'm going to have them start with some pickup lines, and then I'm going to give some advice in the middle, and then you guys are going to finish it off with more fantastic pickup lines. But let's start with Aaron and his first one. What is it?
3: I was blinded by your beauty. I'm going to need your name and number for insurance purposes.
0: Oh, yeah.
1: Slick.
0: Yeah. I like it. Okay. And then Amanda, what do you got?
1: You know, my dream is to one day open up a place like this,
0: mm-hmm.
1: or maybe just work at a place like this,
0: mm.
1: or maybe just work. Want to go out?
0: Okay.
1: Wow. Some are attracted to that.
0: Yeah. I think people want to get to your, the last couple pickup lines here pretty quick. So let's get this question answered right away.
1: Okay.
0: So I don't know about Aaron. I don't know. Aaron, have you ever dated online on a dating app?
4: Oh, sure. Absolutely. Yeah,
0: okay. So how many first dates do you think you guys have gone out on because of your dating apps? How many do you think, Amanda, how many have you gone out on? I probably have gone out on probably 10 or 12.
1: Okay.
0: So what have you gone out on?
1: I'm going to say the same.
0: About the same?
1: Sure.
0: Are you just saying you want to say that because that's not true, but you're just going to say
1: yep.
0: it?
1: Yep.
0: Okay. Well, let's go over to Aaron. Aaron, how many do you think?
4: 95 and still single.
0: 95 and still single.
4: Yeah.
0: That's a lot.
4: Yeah.
0: That's a lot. Here's my advice for every first date you go on. I've been on about 12 of them. You the same. Aaron, you've been on about 100.
1: A few more.
0: Always, as a gift, your very first date gift, always bring a puppy.
1: Really?
0: Give him a puppy.
1: Hmm.
0: Give him, just, you got to test the responsibility level. Just got to test that and see if they're actually up for it.
1: Right.
0: You know,
1: right.
0: Real serious.
1: Because if they don't want a puppy, then it's over.
0: It's over.
1: Yeah.
0: You know that they don't want to be responsible in the relationship. So.
1: Now, do you have to get a new puppy or can you just re-gift that puppy now? How many puppies are we talking here? Are you puppy dealing?
0: Okay, so here's the interesting part. If people listen to this and they take my advice, they could, if they get a puppy on a first date, they can just take it to the next first date they have and give that person the puppy, and then that person can give it to their next first date, and the puppy just gets recycled and recycled all the time.
1: That is
0: so
1: cruel.
0: That is cruel. That is so cruel. We're not going to do that.
4: No.
0: Speaking of insurance, getting people's insurance for things that I say and things that come out of my mouth, I'm going to shut up now and hand it over to Amanda to give us her last pickup line.
1: Do you want to see how blind people recognize each other? Come here. Come here.
0: Oh! If you couldn't see her, she was grabbing the air. So that's how blind people date. Okay. And then Aaron, when do you finish this off here?
3: Do you mind if we share this cab to my place?
0: Ooh.
1: Yay. Oh, no.

0: Well, how is it you're still single there, Aaron? I just don't get it.
1: He comes up with great lines.
0: Oh, yeah. We're going to take a break, and when we get back, we are going to do some... Oh, it's Amanda taking over. So she's going to do Mandatainment coming up next on Fun with Am and Dave and Aaron. Everybody.

0: Okay, we're back at it here. This is Fun with Em and Devo and Aaron.
1: Now turn up that fun dial.
0: And we are now going to turn up Amanda's mic, and she's going to take over in the segment that we like to call
1: Mandatainment.
0: Okay, Amanda, what do you do?
2: Well, it's Friday. This is where we revisit legendary sports moments.
0: And you know nothing about
2: it. I know nothing about it. And this, I don't know. This is really interesting. It's called the butt fumble. Do you know anything about that?
0: I know exactly what you're talking about.
2: I don't know anything about football, but I'm pretty sure if your play has the word butt in it, something is going wrong.
0: Should we give a little context of the other night when I was watching the football game and I said something to you about the football game and you just looked at me and said, I don't care.
2: When will you get it?
0: Stop talking to me about football.
2: Okay. Yeah, football's not my favorite.
1: No.
2: So apparently, I'm going to get to my story now.
0: Yeah, okay.
2: Apparently, this quarterback gets the ball and takes off running. That's what they're supposed to do, I would assume. Then, for reasons that still confuse sports historians and probably science, he runs directly into the backside of one of his own teammates.
0: Yeah, it's a butt.
2: Not the other team, his own guy.
0: Yeah.
2: So the ball pops loose.
0: That's right.
2: The other team grabs it, and suddenly everyone's screaming. And so, I mean, did the coach draw a little X and write step one, collide with Kevin's butt? I don't know. But the craziest part is it happened on national television. There were slow motion replays, multiple camera angles, and people getting paid big dollars for this.
0: Oh, yeah.
2: Commentators were trying very hard to stay professional while describing what is essentially a grown man being defeated by his co-worker's rear end.
0: That must have been a big butt. Well, it was his offensive lineman, so it was a big butt. Yeah,
2: those are big guys.
0: And the funny part about it, and I know because you know nothing about it, the funny part about it is how much force he ran into his butt.
2: Oh, really?
0: And was knocked back, and the ball popped out. So,
2: apparently it's one of the most famous plays in football history, which is encouraging because I feel like you don't have to be perfect to become legendary.
0: Mm-hmm.
2: I could do a play like that.
0: You definitely could. Yeah. I think you've done it a couple times.
2: Sometimes you have to run into the wrong butt at the right time, and that's balls, nets, and other sportsy things. History edition, where today's lesson is simple. Always know where your teammates are, and especially the back end of them.
0: Wow. Oh, goodness. Oh, well, thank you very much for that.
2: Yeah.
0: That was entertaining. That was just as much as entertaining as actually watching that. I saw that play live. When it happened,
2: really?
0: I saw that play live.
2: You're that old?
0: I am. And it was incredible. But this might have been even more entertaining. So thank you very much, Amanda. Guess what? We're going to have more entertainment when we get back, and it's going to be really deep entertainment.
1: Oh.
0: We're getting shallow thoughts next. So come on back for Fun with Em and Devo and Aaron.

0: 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This show we call Fun with
1: Ammon,
0: Devo,
2: and Aaron, Airhead Cheshire.
0: Now, we thought, we're always laughing. We've always got so much energy. We have to take a moment to
2: center ourselves.
0: Solace. Calm.
1: Reflection.
2: Breathing.
0: So, now, it's time for Shallow Thoughts with the Fun Crew. Amanda, what are your thoughts?
1: The quickest way to find something is to buy a replacement.
0: Aaron, please share.
2: Sometimes I wonder if I'm cleaning the house or just moving the same five objects to different rooms until bedtime.
1: David, what are your thoughts?
0: I finally figured out who I am. But by the time I remembered to write it down, I didn't know if I actually agreed that I'm that person anymore. See, now I actually care about people.
3: 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We'll be right back with more fun with Ammon, Devo, and Aaron.

0: right, welcome back to the show. This is the Friday edition of Fun with Am and Davo and Aaron.
1: Let's cause some chaos.
0: And we're going to do the Friday edition of some random funny things.
1: Oh, fun.
0: That we like to talk about. But first, I want to talk a little bit about, you know, when we were talking about doing things that look suspicious, even though you're completely innocent.
1: Yeah.
0: Do you guys remember Three's Company?
1: Yeah.
0: Oh, you know those
2: show.
0: You know those closed doors shenanigans that they
1: sure,
0: get themselves?
1: Right?
0: Yeah. They're not doing anything. They're just rubbing a kitten's belly. That's all they're doing.
1: Oh, yeah.
0: And through the door, it sounds like something really suspicious
1: that's
0: is
1: right.
0: going on.
1: Really sexy.
0: Yeah, that's right. I love that show so much. Love it. Anyway, I'm trying to think of other things that have happened in my life, maybe your life, that were really suspicious. I'm sure there were animal related things that we've done. Getting caught in the fridge when really I was just trying to clean up the milk or something like that.
1: Okay.
0: They're like, what are you doing in the fridge so late at night?
1: Yeah. Well, I think like a pocket full of keys that you're trying on one door, like
0: you're trying a whole bunch of doors with the key and you can't get any of it.
1: You
0: look like you're breaking into places,
1: right.
0: But you're not. It's all innocent.
3: How about wearing a hot hoodie on a hot day?
1: Or a toque.
0: Or sunglasses at night.
1: Sure.
0: Oh, I wear my sunglasses at night so I can. It's getting weird. Okay. How about we talk about some random funny things that are not those things? Let's talk about signs you might be a loser.
1: Ooh.
0: How about have you turned up to a party 2 hours before anyone else? Because if you have,
1: you might be a loser. Have you ever had a Casio calculator watch?
0: If you did, you might be a loser.
3: Do you still have a Hotmail address with your birth year in it?
0: If you do, you might be a loser. Do you have a Star Trek uniform? Handmade? If you do,
1: you might be a loser. Did you spend your entire vacation chasing lizards?
0: If you did,
1: you might be a loser.
3: Has the Pope asked you for tips on celibacy?
0: If he has, you might be a loser. Have you ever been asked to leave a library for being too loud? If you were,
1: you might be a loser. Do you refer to your pets as your roommates because they're the only ones you have?
0: If you do,
1: you might be a loser.
3: Do you organize your digital music collection into spreadsheet complete with color-coded genres?
0: If you do,
1: you might be a loser.
0: Have you ever Googled yourself and then were disappointed by the results? If you have,
1: you might be a loser. Have you ever worn sandals with socks? Hold on, forget that one. That's cool now. Don't worry about that.
0: Oh, okay. Well, if you have,
2: so you're not a loser.
0: I guess you're not a loser then. Oh, there you go. There's some fun stuff. It's random, and you actually might be cooler than you thought you were, so... I'm glad we could reveal that for you. Okay, we're going to take a break. We've got good news coming up around the corner
3: here.
0: So let's do that. It's a good news segment coming up next on Fun with Am and Davo and Aaron. Oh.

0: Welcome back to Fun with Em and Dave and Aaron, and now it's time for the good news segment. Oh. If you do the good news segment and you hear this,
1: kindly deeds done for free, kindly deeds
2: done for free,
0: you might be pretty cool.
3: Let's spread the love.
0: That's right. We're going to spread the love now. We got three stories for you, including this 15-year-old Xavier McMillan Taylor had just stepped off his school bus in North Braddock, Pennsylvania, when he heard someone screaming for help.
3: Oh, no.
0: The cries were coming from the home of his elderly neighbor, Miss Evelyn. Without thinking twice, Xavier ran inside. He first tried to put out a fire. But when it became clear it was too dangerous, he grabbed Miss Evelyn by the hand and led her safely outside.
3: Wow.
0: Neighbors say the woman who lives with dementia was confused and kept trying to go back into the burning house. Xavier stayed with her, kept her calm until the firefighters arrived.
3: Wow.
0: In Canada, we got a story here out of Nova Scotia. This one, what started as an ordinary errand turned into an incredible rescue along the coast of Digby, Nova Scotia. Resident Linda Grucock spotted something unusual on the mud flats, 16 Atlantic white-sided dolphins.
3: Oh, wow.
0: They'd become stranded after the tide went out.
3: Oh, dear.
0: Knowing time was running out, she contacted the Marine Animal Response Society, the local fire department, and spread the word throughout the community. Within a short time, nearly 40 volunteers arrived carrying tarps and sleds.
3: Wow.
0: Working together, they carefully lifted each dolphin, keeping the animals wet while transporting them back to deeper water.
3: Spectacular.
0: One by one, all 16 dolphins swam safely back out to sea. Marine experts later praised the community's quick response, saying the dolphins likely wouldn't have survived much longer out of the water.
3: Oh, my goodness.
0: So the other thing that this makes me think of is, you know, when I have a party, I can't get 40 people to come to my party right away.
4: Now you can tell them that the dolphins are stranded.
0: Exactly. That's my point. I'm just going to tell them that we got stranded dolphins in our town, and they'll all come over. How about this one? Plumber has helped more than 19,000 vulnerable people. That was James Anderson. He's from Burnley, England, and he spent years fixing things through his organization, DEPHER, DEPHER. That's how it's spelled. Disabled and Elderly Plumbing and Heating Emergency Response.
4: Oh, that's a name.
0: Ooh, I didn't even take a breath between that mouthful. Anderson provides free plumbing and heating repairs for elderly people, people with disabilities, and families who simply can't afford emergency repairs.
3: Wow.
0: What started as one man helping neighbors has now grown into an organization that has assisted more than 19,000 vulnerable people across the UK. That's awesome. Okay, well, there's those fantastic stories we like to share with everybody nearing the end of our show. And now we are at the end. We've got the trivia preview coming up next. You'll have the whole weekend to think about the questions and the answers, and then join us on Monday when we reveal them. So stick around for those coming up right after this on Fun with Em and Dave and Aaron.

0: Welcome back to Fun with Em and Dave O'Neron. And guess what? We're going to be back on Monday. And Monday, we're going to have these questions that we're going to have to answer on the trivia reveal.
1: I'm going to think about it.
2: Take some notes.
0: Here's the preview right now. What's the first question?
1: Number one, almost 10% of people say they never do this. What is it?
0: And the second question is 40% of us wish we could change this about ourselves. What is that?
3: And finally, number three, more than 50% of people are confident they can do this very well. What is it?
0: There you go. Those are the three questions, and we're going to have the reveal on Monday. So make sure you join us for Fun with Em and Dave O'Neron, and have a great weekend, everybody.

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1: As they navigate through interesting times, President Marcos and U.S. Secretary of State Marco Rubio yesterday reaffirmed the deep ties between the two allies as they tackled key issues, including China and artificial intelligence. Rubio paid a courtesy call on Marcos at Malacañang as fresh tensions rose in the South China Sea following the Chinese Coast Guard's attack that injured a Philippine Navy personnel at Ayungin Shoal on Monday. Interior Secretary John Vic Remulla maintained that the manhunt for fugitive Senator Ronald De La Rosa remains on track. De La Rosa has been eluding police tracker teams since the Senate shooting in May. Without going into details, Remulla said the Philippine National Police is still on track in its operations to locate De La Rosa, who is wanted by the International Criminal Court for crimes against humanity. Transportation Secretary Giovanni Lopez has directed LTFRB to begin consultations on petitions for fare hikes amid rising oil prices. Transport groups Manibela and Piston are pushing for a fare increase of 2 to 10 pesos respectively. The LTFRB is exploring the possibility of expanding the coverage of the fuel subsidy to reach more public utility vehicles, as well as increase the amount.

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OPM Kaibigan. As they navigate through interesting times, President Marcos and U.S. Secretary of State Marco Rubio yesterday reaffirmed the deep ties between the two allies as they tackled key issues, including China and artificial intelligence. Rubio paid a courtesy call on Marcos at Malacañang as fresh tensions rose in the South China Sea following the Chinese Coast Guard's attack that injured a Philippine Navy personnel at Ayungin Shoal on Monday. Interior Secretary John Vic Remulla maintained that the manhunt for fugitive Senator Ronald De La Rosa remains on track. De La Rosa has been eluding police tracker teams since the Senate shooting in May. Without going into details, Remulla said the Philippine National Police is still on track in its operations to locate De La Rosa, who is wanted by the International Criminal Court for crimes against humanity. Transportation Secretary Giovanni Lopez has directed LTFRB to begin consultations on petitions for fare hikes amid rising oil prices. Transport groups Manibela and Piston are pushing for a fare increase of 2 to 10 pesos respectively. The LTFRB is exploring the possibility of expanding the coverage of the fuel subsidy to reach more public utility vehicles, as well as increase the amount.

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OPM Kaibigan. As they navigate through interesting times, President Marcos and U.S. Secretary of State Marco Rubio yesterday reaffirmed the deep ties between the two allies as they tackled key issues, including China and artificial intelligence. Rubio paid a courtesy call on Marcos at Malacañang as fresh tensions rose in the South China Sea following the Chinese Coast Guard's attack that injured a Philippine Navy personnel at Ayungin Shoal on Monday. Interior Secretary John Vic Remulla maintained that the manhunt for fugitive Senator Ronald De La Rosa remains on track. De La Rosa has been eluding police tracker teams since the Senate shooting in May. Without going into details, Remulla said the Philippine National Police is still on track in its operations to locate De La Rosa, who is wanted by the International Criminal Court for crimes against humanity. Transportation Secretary Giovanni Lopez has directed LTFRB to begin consultations on petitions for fare hikes amid rising oil prices. Transport groups Manibela and Piston are pushing for a fare increase of 2 to 10 pesos respectively. The LTFRB is exploring the possibility of expanding the coverage of the fuel subsidy to reach more public utility vehicles, as well as increase the amount.

0: 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Welcome to the new OPM 카이비간. 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OPM 카이비간. As they navigate through interesting times, President Marcos and U.S. Secretary of State Marco Rubio yesterday reaffirmed the deep ties between the two allies as they tackled key issues, including China and artificial intelligence. Rubio paid a courtesy call on Marcos at Malacañang as fresh tensions rose in the South China Sea following the Chinese Coast Guard's attack that injured a Philippine Navy personnel at Ayungin Shoal on Monday. Interior Secretary John Vic Remulla maintained that the manhunt for fugitive Senator Ronald De La Rosa remains on track. De La Rosa has been eluding police tracker teams since the Senate shooting in May. Without going into details, Remulla said the Philippine National Police is still on track in its operations to locate De La Rosa, who is wanted by the International Criminal Court for crimes against humanity. Transportation Secretary Giovanni Lopez has directed LTFRB to begin consultations on petitions for fare hikes amid rising oil prices. Transport groups Manibela and Piston are pushing for a fare increase of 2 to 10 pesos respectively. The LTFRB is exploring the possibility of expanding the coverage of the fuel subsidy to reach more public utility vehicles, as well as increase the amount.
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0: Ladies and gentlemen, it gives me great pleasure to introduce my son, the genius.
1: Opened in London today in 1803, the world's first public railway, the Surrey Iron Railway. No picnic baskets allowed.

0: If a vinyl record could talk, that's what it might have said today in 1963 when shrink wrap was first used for albums, and coincidentally, men stopped biting their nails so they could open those albums.
1: Here comes America's favorite instant. Nest tea. Let's hear it for America's favorite instant.
0: Born today in 1978, Louise Brown, the result of the first in vitro fertilization birth, for which it says here the dad gave out test tubes with cigars in them.

happy birthday, Matt LeBlanc. You know, I probably played that song for all six stars of Friends, hoping none of them will catch on. Maybe I just keep changing my mind, okay? And happy birthday to actor D.B. Woodside, who in the Temptations TV miniseries played Melvin Franklin, who gets the best line in this song and the band played on. This was from the summer my voice started to change, so suffice it to say, I never even tried singing along with Melvin.

consummate the golden. But my just not for TV's Golden Girls, especially Sophia, played by Estelle Getty, born this day and married this weekend in 1995. Fleetwood Mac's Mick Fleetwood. Can't imagine this would have been the happy couple.

0: from New York City is going to know where the best bagels are, especially on this weekend's National Bagel Fest Day. Maybe that song should have been called The Mensch from New York City.
1: If people really like the taste of fried burgers, how come there aren't backyard frying pans instead of backyard barbecues? Think about it. Over a juicy flame broil whopper.
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What better time to take a chance than right now on All or Nothing Day? That's what Bob Dylan did this weekend in 1965 at the Newport Folk Festival. But you knew all that already.

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And we'll celebrate with an hour of singing, writing, and or producing twosomes on the way.

0: Happy birthday to the actress Susan George, who was anything but sweet and innocent. In her early films, such as Lola, where Susan played a young girl in love with a 40-year-old Charles Bronson. Now for Culinarian's Day, the following recipe from King Curtis.
1: Today's special is Memphis Soul Stew. We sell so much of this, people wonder what we put in it. We're gonna tell you right now. Give me about a half a teacup of base.

sometimes it just works out. Carousel Day this weekend. That thing with a Graham Nash twin spin. Crosby, Stills, Nash, and Young's Ohio. As powerful as any song got in the

0: 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OPM Kaibigan. As they navigate through interesting times, President Marcos and U.S. Secretary of State Marco Rubio yesterday reaffirmed the deep ties between the two allies as they tackled key issues, including China and artificial intelligence. Rubio paid a courtesy call on Marcos at Malacañang as fresh tensions rose in the South China Sea following the Chinese Coast Guard's attack that injured a Philippine Navy personnel at Ayungin Shoal on Monday. Interior Secretary John Vic Remulla maintained that the manhunt for fugitive Senator Ronald De La Rosa remains on track. De La Rosa has been eluding police tracker teams since the Senate shooting in May. Without going into details, Remulla said the Philippine National Police is still on track in its operations to locate De La Rosa, who is wanted by the International Criminal Court for crimes against humanity. Transportation Secretary Giovanni Lopez has directed LTFRB to begin consultations on petitions for fare hikes amid rising oil prices. Transport groups Manibela and Piston are pushing for a fare increase of 2 to 10 pesos respectively. The LTFRB is exploring the possibility of expanding the coverage of the fuel subsidy to reach more public utility vehicles, as well as increase the amount.
1: From Seaboard Networks.
2: This is the hour I like best, don't you?
1: With a special hour of songs written or produced by twosomes and recorded by a duo, such as this Summer of 76 smash written by Elton John.